She likes to spend her lonely nights dating dirty old men in the evening, dating dirty old men in the evening, whispering nasty words.

from the land of the palm trees. But before dying, I wish to pour forth the poems of my soul. My verses are soft, soft green, but also a flaming red. My verses are like wounded fawns seeking refuge in the forest. I want to share my fate with the world's humble. A little mountain stream pleases me more than the ocean.

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BRLFQ spells mom and dad. Well, that ain't too